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7: We value your service, honor your sacrifices, and remain deeply grateful for your loyalty to our country. 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
8: A lot of protocols were not followed in issuing operational certificate to certain factories that are embedded or are, that are set up within the peripheries of urban areas. And yet these factories affect the environment.
9: You know, some honorable, to give them this committee.
8: One, I talked about GM Sugar.
9: Will you write it?
8: Then I talked about the other is Modern Distillers, so, which produces waragi.
9: We'll be adding on the list of those that you did impact assessment.
8: These factories affect the environment. They affect the natural streams of water. GM Sugar, then there is Modern Distillers. For example, these two factories have polluted, they have polluted the water, they have polluted the air for the people of Njeru municipality. My question is, did you deliberately discern your obligation or your duty or your constitutional duty of protecting the people? The water streams in Njeru municipality, they are what the people depend on for livelihoods. These water streams have been polluted permanently. There's nothing we can do about it right now.
2: Honorable Lukanga era ajira maiso okubanga amatiza abaka parliamenti abati amakacho kana kalondole nsongedo obutondo bwensi okwida okukyalira kwa abantu municipal yenjeru eyo okwetegereza kyali 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
8: My question to you, honorable minister, is would I be wrong if I brought a bill of quantities to your office for trying to compensate for the water sources from your ministry directly for the good people of Njeru municipality? And if it serves you right or well in your honorable capacity, can we make a tour?
9: You want to visit her?
8: Beg your pardon?
9: You want to visit her?
8: No. For the environment, for them to come and visit in Njeru municipality, and they witnessed firsthand on how the children are suffering.
9: We shall go there
8: by air pollution.
9: We shall go there. Take note, Mr. Hoga. We shall invite Nema, Honorable Minister.
8: I thank you.
9: You know, Honorable Chairman is very passionate about the environment, but maybe she's suffering from corrective responsibility.
2: Karamauli lage nsonga ge sawadino ikiriza nga fundikirirao agan galinde kusawadi lijakoba isatu edo kuncho. 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
11: 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National Lotteries and Gaming Regulatory Board! 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
1: A lot of protocols were not followed in issuing operational certificate to certain factories that are embedded or that are set up within the peripheries of urban areas. And yet these factories affect the environment.
10: You know, some honorable, give them this committee.
1: One, I talked about GM Sugar.
10: Will you write it?
1: Then I talked about the other is Modern Distillers, so which produces waragi.
10: We'll be adding on the list of those that you did impact assessment.
1: These factories affect the environment. They affect the natural streams of water. GM Sugar, then there is Modern Distillers. For example, these two factories have polluted, they have polluted the water, they have polluted the air for the people of Njeru Municipality. My question is, did you deliberately discern your obligation or your duty or your constitutional duty of protecting the people? The water streams in Njeru Municipality, they are what the people depend on for livelihoods. These water streams have been polluted permanently. There's nothing we can do about it right now.
8: Honorable Lukanga era asinzire mu kacuka na ka Parliamenti akalondola ensonga ey'obutonde obw'ensi yakasaba ogeni wala ku munisipaali y'Enjeru eyo okujja okuba nakyali bakoba era abaka Parliamenti 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
1: My question to you, Honorable Minister, is would I be wrong if I brought a bill of quantities to your office for trying to compensate for the water sources from your ministry directly for the good people of Njeru Municipality? And if it serves you right or well in your honorable capacity, can we make a tour?
10: You want to visit her?
1: Beg your pardon?
10: You want to visit her?
1: No, for them, for the environment, for them to come and visit Njeru Municipality, and they witnessed firsthand on how the children are suffering.
10: We shall go there.
1: By air pollution.
10: We shall go there. Take note, Mr. Huga. We shall invite Nema, Honorable Minister.
1: I thank you.
10: You know, Honorable Chairman. He's very passionate about the environment, but maybe she's suffering from corrective responsibility.
8: Omusigire w'omukulembeze ow'eiwanga mu disitulikiti y'ekalire eyo Muzayi Thomas Matende avireyo yakola okulabula eri abantu b'ekalire eyo okwewala abali kunoonyeza ebyaibwe abali kubitanga batoolamu essente mbe bali kuteekerateekera kukyala kwa mukulembeze w'eiwanga Kaguta Yoweri Museveni ennaku edomwezi nga 29 omwezi ogw'omunaana omwaka guno. 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
3: He is already in the house, everyone waiting for him with anticipation, standing tall just above the ordinary. 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Ladies and gentlemen, it's the man himself, Jacob Yatesa, just about now on your radio. 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
3: 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You can also visit our website. 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
2: 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We winner.
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1: 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Master of Business Administration mu Human Resource Management nga yona ya myaka ebiri. 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
2: At a time when the security environment is becoming more complex, more demanding, and more unpredictable. Conflicts are changing rapidly, extremist threats are evolving, illicit networks are becoming more sophisticated, and technology is reshaping the way operations are planned and conducted. At the same time, humanitarian crises, displacement of people, and climate pressures continue to stretch the capacities of our defense forces. In such an environment, preparedness is no longer measured by numbers alone. It is measured by agility, interoperability, foresight, and the ability to respond decisively under uncertain circumstances. For that reason, the readiness of our standby force must be sustained through continuous planning, regular training, and constant adaptation.
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3: We are faced with significant headwinds, largely arising from the global environment. The outlook is uncertain. There are all kinds of disruptions to trade, supply chains, and what have you. Sometimes even threatening the financial conditions by making the global financial markets tighter, and therefore resulting into high interest rates, volatility in the exchange rate. But one thing that I would like to assure all the Ugandans is that notwithstanding these global headwinds, the central bank will do whatever it takes to ensure that the macroeconomic stability that we have so enjoyed even in the face of these global headwinds will be maintained. And we will always keep you updated when situations happen and what how we react in particular situations.
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2: 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It's a 30 million liter capacity terminal. And this road is the result of a strong partnership between UNOC and Jinja City Council and Vivo Energy Uganda and Total Energies Uganda, whose support and investment has allowed us to achieve this milestone.
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